0: Elephant.
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0: India.
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0: I'll play a secret song. Help some flee the evil one. Though the tyrant rants and rails, it is all to no avail.
1: You will not escape!
2: Oh, Harold, no one could play him like you could.
3: No one's going to.
4: So exciting, we'll make them laugh, we'll make them cry. So delighting.
5: And in the end, should someone die?

1 o'clock and time for lunch. Bum-de-dum-de-dum. When the sun beats down and I

spectacular! No words in the vernacular can describe this great event. You'll be dumb with wonderment. Returns are fixed at 10%. You must agree that's excellent.

0: this feeling inside.
1: Mm-hmm. So exciting, the audience is coming in. So delighting, it will run for 50 years.
2: Listen, I'll play a secret song, helps them flee the evil one. Though the tyrant rants and rails, it is all to no avail.
3: The evil Maharaja! You will not escape!
4: Oh, Harold, no one could play him like you could.
5: No one's going to.
1: So exciting, we'll make them laugh, we'll make them cry. So delighting.
0: And in the end, should someone die?

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Elephant dancing is a pretty good gimmick. I looked at my watch, it was getting late. It was about time to open the gate. People came in to see the show. Someone said, hey, look, that's Maceo. I said, can I have your attention, please? These elephants are about to dance you down to your knees. They bumped and grind and swayed all day. Started thinking about after the show, hey. I said, come on, it's not time to eat. We got to get the crowd up off their feet. We got to keep going for a while yet. Gotta help the owner out of debt. I said, anyway, after